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0: Hallelujah. 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
1: Alhamdulillah.
0: And I'm written in the Church of Isehe. I'm 12 years old. And I'm grateful to God to be here. It's totally my first time coming here. And I'm thankful to God that He has chosen me to be your preacher for today. For me, all of you, I see new faces, only new faces. Yeah, but I just know God bless you all. If you're happy with me, wait for your hands.
1: Please.
0: Okay, God bless you. Today I'm going to teach you a tiny little song. It's not
1: going
0: to be that bad. It's because my preaching for these 2 weeks with you is going to be about family, joy and peace in a family.
1: Nuko icyigisho cyanje tugiye kwigira hamwe muri zindi zibiri umutwe wacu uvuga ngo amahoro n'umunezero mu muryango.
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0: Is it that
1: ariko ngo yipfuza ko muyiga.
0: Is it that hard to learn?
1: Mumvigoye kumenya.
0: Okay, thank you God for my family. Thank you God for my family.
1: Thank you God for my family.
0: Just try.
1: Gerageza. Thank you God for my family.
0: Again. Okay, all together. Thank you God for my family.
1: Nimujane nawe.
0: Thank you God for my family.

0: Is it that hard to just learn?
1: Okay, I'll
0: teach you this whole 2 weeks. So just
1: wait.
0: The last day I'll force you to sing it.
1: Thank you for my family. Okay,
0: at least one person to come in front to try. Just to try. Come.
2: Thank you, Gadi, for my family.
0: She tried. God bless you. God bless you.
1: Man, you guys are getting rubbish over here.
0: Any other one? Okay, come over.
1: Now, won't.
0: It's not that bad to just try. You try, you get it someday.
2: Thank you, God, for my family.
0: Well done. Thank you. Anyone else? Nobody?
1: Naundi? Nababiri gusa.
0: Just one person to come and try.
1: Umwengu agira gatatu.
0: Two people have been already blessed. Come, you get blessings.
1: Kwa gatatu.
2: Thank you, God, for my family.
0: God bless you. Another one?
1: Man, go ahead, Zagira.
0: But not this time from adults. Children. Only one.
1: Umwana umwe muto.
0: Should I choose?
1: Ngo ahitemo umwe.
0: Come. Just try. Don't worry. It's not going to be that bad. Nobody's going
1: to
0: laugh. Okay. It's over now. If you want, you can just like. Last chance.
1: Good. Good.
0: Now force everybody to learn it.
1: Okay.
0: Today's lesson is about how families were created.
1: If I ask you,

0: someday another preacher might come speaking English, teaching you something.
1: But difficult.
0: That's why I'm here, to teach you, to speak some words in English, and you try. Is that okay, or I stop? Today's lesson is talks about how families were created. And if you want to know more about this teaching for these 2 weeks, come every day. I think maybe today we're starting early, aren't we? Okay, so today, yes, we know it's the book about all of this, how God created the families. We find those books in Genesis. But before we start to read, can somebody come in front and tell me one verse they know from the Bible?
1: Mbere yuko dutangura, nde muntu yoza akatubwira umurongo umwe wonyine yobazi muri Bibiliya.
0: And I can know that you people are people of God.
1: Kubera ko muri abantu b'Imana n'umwoyobega umurongo n'umwe muri Bibiliya nawe.
0: One person only.
1: Umwana umwe, umwana.
0: Not only the children, everybody.
1: Waliwe wese n'ugataba umwana gusa.
0: Just one person. It's not that difficult. No one. Totally.
1: Abana.
0: Okay. I have enough now. Okay, today I'm going to give you a verse to keep in the head. Tomorrow, and if like on the last day, from today all the way to the next, to the finishing the week, I'll ask you what's the verse. For those who have Bibles, open your Bibles in Genesis. Chapter 1, verse 27. It says this. So God created mankind in his own image. In the image of God, he created them. Male and female he created. So, you have all heard the verse. Let's say it again. So God created mankind in his own image. In the image of God, he created them. Male and female, he created them. This is the third time I'm going to say it, and I want all of you people to repeat. So God created mankind in his own image. Male he created them in his own image. Male and female he created. Male and female. Okay, say it again. Say. Okay, let's start. 1, 2, 3. Say now.
1: Nimuvuge.
0: Okay, at least now we have heard the verse. Now I'm saying one person to come.
1: So, umuntu umwe abali wazana wavuge umurongo.
0: Perfectly, no being confused.

0: umuntu umwe awusubiremo.
1: What's your grandpa?
0: Na wewe sogokuru. Ni wewe usubiramo.
1: He tried. Let's clap for him. Clap for him. Thank you for being patient and listening to my words. And today I hope all of you, you be careful. Make sure you don't look away, don't be distracted.
0: Kandi mukurikire mwabe mukurikira amajambo yariko ararengana.
1: I'll force all of you to do something. It's a secret.
0: Mwese ndaza kubabwira icyo mukora ariko nibanga.
1: So today, yes, the title is How God Created the Family. So here we have already seen how already male and female were created.
0: Twamaze kubona ubujye Imana yaremye irema abantu b'ubwoko bubiri, irema umugabo n'umugore.
1: The way he created them,
0: ubujye yabaremye twamaze kubibona.
1: He created them in his image,
0: ko yabaremye mu ishusho yayo.
1: So after reading this verse,
0: ko duje gusoma uyu murongo,
1: God created male and female.
0: Imana yaremye umugabo irema n'umugore kuko yavuze abantu bari ubwoko bubiri ndazi mucamutsuva ko ari umugore n'umugabo.
1: If you know that, like in this world, that's why God created male and female, meaning there's supposed to be, there are a couple. They were the first family to ever happen in this world.
0: Imana yabaremye ubwoko bubiri kugira ngo babe umugore n'umugabo, kandi nabo bantu batanguye kubaho muri iyi si.
1: The reason the meaning men should live with their should unite with their wives forever and ever.
0: Impamvu yo kuvuga ngo umugabo azobane n'umugore wiwe iminsi yose, ibihe byose.
1: It's because if we open our books right now in the book of Genesis chapter 2 verse 18, it tells us about the way a man should not live alone.
0: Tukiri mwitangurire gice cya kabiri murongo wa 18 turabona impamvu Imana yaremye abantu bari ubwoko bubiri.
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0: kuri aba bahungu bakiri bato,
1: it's a big example for you.
0: Nakarorero keza cyane kuri mwebwe.
1: You have to be careful.
0: Niyo mpamvu mufise kwitonda cyane.
1: Like you see, if you are a young man, when you start growing up and you get more ages, old ages,
0: iyo ukiri umwana muto urakura ugakura hamukagera ku myaka runaka yo gukura nyene.
1: And then when you get those old ages, you start thinking of having a girlfriend, those stuff, you know.
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0: Mwarabyiyumviriye.
1: You thought of that? They thought of that? Oh, okay. So God bless you.
0: Imana ibahezagire.
1: Now I hope you found your suitable partner. 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
0: root. 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
1: And I hope your family, your household is well.
0: Kandi nizera ko inzu yanyu iri amahoro.
1: Hallelujah. Amen. Hallelujah. Amen. People, wake up. Where are you? Hallelujah. Hallelujah.
2: Amen.
1: Hallelujah.
2: Amen.
1: Louder, louder, louder. Louder.
0: Forget Chani.
1: Hallelujah.
2: Amen.
1: Okay, now at least that's better.
0: That's good. Johnny Pisa, Murakoze.
1: Okay. Like, even me at this kind of age, I like to think of who I'm going to marry. And I hope. But I'm not yet dating. I'm still single for true. Then don't think about it. Don't think about giving me one, please. At least I need to grow on the perfect age to have one. Yeah. And I hope also you children think of me, think about who they are going to marry in the future. Is it the same as me? Say the truth. Say the truth. I know some of us are dating people. And you don't tell your parents, you know, that's a lie, that's a sin. But maybe it's not so bad to think about who you're going to marry. But there's only one problem. But do never think of dating children. It's a being forbidden. You hear me? Even me, I know sometimes, yeah, I used to have girlfriends. Yeah, so I stopped now. She broke my heart badly. That's why you see, we were like, you know, those girlfriend and boyfriend. Uh-huh. So one day I found her talking to another boy. So I asked her, are you cheating on me? Then she answered, no, I'm just talking to this boy. We're just close friends. And then she said, oh, close friends. I see.
0: I say it again. I have heard. Yeah. Umunsi umwe byarangiye amvuniye umutima. Igihe kimwe namubonye ariko avugana n'abandi bahungu. Ndamubaza ngo mbeho uri kuranga inyuma.
1: It's the truth.
0: Nyamushere arangiza aranyishura ati oya nako gusa ndavugana n'abagenzi ariko jivyo nabonye ntogumana naho uko avugana n'abahungu benshi.
1: And then that after that week I phoned her giving a peck to another boy. A peck. A kiss on the cheek. She usually gives me sometimes, you know. Yeah, that's how. And then I asked her the same thing. Are you cheating on me? Then she said, just my friend again. And then one day I followed her to class. And then after that, then she started telling the boy that I like you, that and that. I have my boyfriend. And after that, I came out from nowhere. Then I always said, we're over, totally.
0: Finished.
1: Then, yeah, we broke up like that. After that day, I never got a girlfriend. And it was not only one. It's the truth. It was not only one. There were like five of them, four, yeah, girls. younger than me, you know. I was the popular kid there. Now back to our mission of understanding this word. Now, you may think that it's because you have grown up, but no, my dear, you haven't. It's the Lord's choice. Who says that the man shall never live alone? Like, let us read in this book. This book, like, I really love it. First of all, let me first call some two people. Who has a wife? Put up your hand. And you, do you have a wife? This one, who's recording me right now? Where is she?
0: Ali.
1: Tell her to stand up.
0: Mubwira haguruke. Umugore uyu muntu haguruke. Mwese.
1: All of you come in front, come in front.
0: Mwese muzi mbere umugore n'umugabo. Uwazananye n'umugore wiwe.
1: Okay, at least another one.
0: Who
1: came with your wife?
0: Nawe. Abagabo muza mwenyene.
1: I know many of you have wives here. Please just tell me the truth.
0: Nimuze naziko muri munga.
1: Okay, let me ask the
0: Okay.
1: Where's his wife?
0: Tuzananye n'umugore re.
1: Go pick her up, bro.
0: Umugore uyu muntu. Okay.
1: Are you two married?
0: Mwara shingiranywe. Mwara mugare n'umugabo.
1: They got married?
0: Yeah.
1: Okay. Before we read in this book that I want you all to be reading today, I have an example of these two. And I asked this one here. So, if you know this book called Genesis chapter 2, verse 21 to 24, what did Adam say to his wife?
0: Nimba wo buzi iki gitabo cy'itanguriro gice cya kabiri uhereye ku murongo wa 21 kugeza ku 24. Adam yoba yaravuze iki?
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1: It's so you finished.
0: What it?
1: Okay, another couple. Thank you. 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
0: Urakoze cyane musuye mu bibanza byanyu.
1: Another couple?
0: Abandi. 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
1: You see, it's not that difficult. I want
0: people. N'umugore n'umugabo.
1: Children, I'm teaching you.
0: Abandi bane bato mubandanye mumvirize kuko nibi birabaraba namwe.
1: Couples.
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0: We're here to be happy. 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
1: 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I trust you.
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1: Grandpa, come on.
0: Ingo muzana.
1: Come. Okay, at least
0: nimuzana nyokuru.
1: At least the wife who has a husband here. Stand up.
0: Nyakokuru se hari. 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Yaje nimuze.
1: Stand up.
0: Ingo.
1: It's not gonna be that hard. Come on.
0: Soku ingo.
1: Grandpa, we're all waiting for you.
0: Nakuri indiye turacyabarindiriye shogo manga n'umukenyezi wa umuzi. 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
0: Ukubako hejuru. 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
1: Grandma, come on stage, please.
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1: It's not going to take very long.
0: Na
1: We saw the first companion and he did well. Okay, we'll give a clap for you. Okay, choose at least another one. Just please. 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The woman who has a husband here, please stand up.
0: Umugore yemera azi ko afise umugabo, naze ngahazarere umugabo we. 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
1: I see some of you having children. Come here.
0: Yega mbona mufise nabana, ne mwabavyaye mwenye ni.
1: Come on stage, you, you're the one who began. Come.
0: Ingo.
1: I forget about it. Should I stop?
0: Ndabzi hot.
1: I stop.
0: Ndabireki. Nen moods. 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
1: Okay, okay. At least a man. This one. Bring your wife. Bring your wife. Bring your wife. Bring your wife, bring your wife.
0: Madame, madame.
1: Bring your wife. Bring your wife. Where's the wife? Okay. Thank you for coming.
0: Murakoze kuza, murakoze.
1: Now, you may begin your words.
0: Gerageza rero, wumvise amajambo twasomye mu itanguriro. 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
1: Try to say your own words.
0: Voga majambo iwa wapane Adam.
1: Yeah, your own words.
0: Aiwa awe.
4: Akana karako mumara yanje nikufaje mumagufa yanje.
0: Ayo na Adamu. Adamu niwe yavuze.
4: Nuko Imana ikura ikura umugabo muro. 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
1: Continue.
4: He sent me the verse. Ati uzokwitwa umugore kuko wakuwe mu mugabo.
0: Ali.
1: Yes.
0: He's repeating the same word in the verse.
1: Oh, he's maybe saying the verse.
0: Yeah.
1: He's saying the verse.
0: Yeah, he's saying the verse.
1: He wants to say the verse.
0: I don't know.
1: Are you finished?
4: Yes.
0: What is?
4: Yes.
0: Nayo majambo washatse kuvuga.
4: Yes.
0: Ariko usubiye nk'umurongo sicyo twagusaze.
1: Try to say your own words.
0: Wagusaze kuvuga majambo yiwawe.
1: Do you have children? Do you have children?
4: Nzogukunda.
0: Amen.
4: Amen.
1: Wife, are you happy?
0: Madam, uranetse kudaseka.
1: Are you happy?
0: Wo unetse we.
1: Your husband.
5: Eko chani.
0: Amina.
4: Amen.
1: Take your seat.
0: Madam Yicharire.
1: Hallelujah. Amen. 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
0: Amen.
1: We have heard a lot of jokes and happiness.
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1: Hallelujah. 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
0: Amen. 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
1: Amen. Hallelujah again for men.
0: Hallelujah ku bagabo kandi.
1: Amen. Okay. That is how your wives, you got your wives.
0: Uko niko rero mwarosa abagore
1: bahari. And women, hallelujah.
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1: 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And that is why the husbands wait for you and they leave their father and mother's house to come to live with you.
0: Uko rero niko umugabo wanyu yasize se na nyina akaza kubana namwe akaramata. 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
1: Can I ask somebody who still lives with their parents and has a wife?
0: Oba hari umuntu yoba afise umugore ariko akibana na se na nyina mu nzu?
1: Nobody.
0: Nawe.
1: At least the men, yeah, they're doing well. They follow the commands.
0: Imani bahezagira abagabo bo ngaha ngo mwakurikije ijambo ry'Imana.
1: So right now, if we open our books in Genesis,
0: turacyari mu gitabo cy'itanguriro,
1: and right now we're going to see how God created the earth things, many things for the families.
0: Iyo tubandanye tugasoma muri iki gitabo turabona ubujye Imana yaremye ibintu byinshi kubera umuryango.
1: We're starting with Genesis chapter 1, verse 3 to 5.
0: Mwitangure igice cya mbere, umurongo wa mbere ugeza kuri umurongo wa gatatu ugeza kuri gatanu.
1: Okay, 3 to 5. And God said, let there be light. And there was light, and he named it day.
0: Itangurire gice cya mbere umurongo wa gatatu ugeza kwa gatanu aravuga ngo Imana iravuga iti nihabeho umucyo, umucyo ubaho.
1: And God also called, separated the day from the darkness and named the darkness night.
0: Imana ibona umucyo ko ari mwiza, irazitandukanya umucyo n'umwiza. 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
1: Okay, at least can I call just one man here who has a wife? Just a man. If it's okay without your wife, can't. Yeah, it's you. So if I ask you a question, where is the daylight? Where is it?
0: The daylight is on the surf.
1: Why did he go? Why did God create it?
0: Kubera ki Imana yaremye.
3: Imana yaremye umucyo kubera ko ari urukundo.
0: The Lord has created the light today because it is love. Hanyuma ijoro naryo.
3: Ijoro byabayeho kugira ngo dutandukanye ibihe.
0: The night it was there because for to separate the time.
1: To separate the time.
0: Yeah.
1: Or also to let the families to sleep. To build their bodies.
0: Ijambo avuga ni ijoro ryarabaye kugira ngo umuryango uruhuke, uruhurire umubiri.
3: Yego.
1: Yes, that's what the meaning of 3 to 5.
3: Kandi iyi joro ritaza kubaho, ntabwo twari kuzota, twari kumenya gutandukanya ibihe by'iminsi.
0: If the night will not exist, it will not know the time.
1: Okay. You got it. You might have a good point.
0: So,
1: and also after, if we continue 6 to 8, we know God created, what is it? Can you read for me? What God created. 6 to 8,
0: he said, and God said, let there be a vault between the water to separate water from water. So God made the vault and separated the water and the vault from the water above it. And it was so. God called the vault sky, and there was evening and there was morning the second day.
1: Okay. Hallelujah. Okay. Can I ask you a question? Do you see that beautiful sky?
0: Sorry.
1: Do you see?
0: Urabona kirere ubujye gisa neza.
3: Yego.
1: You see how the sky is beautiful. It was.
0: Itegereza urabona ukuntu kirere gisa. It was so good.
3: Kirere.
0: Eh.
3: Jumbo nagisa neza.
1: It looks nice. You say it looks nice.
0: Yeah.
1: Okay, God bless you.
0: Mani guheza gire.
3: Amen.
1: It looks nice because God created for the families to have a peaceful life.
0: Imana hasa neza ikirere gisa neza kubera ko Imana yakiremye kugira ngo umuryango unezerere gukirere cy'Imana.
1: If he didn't want the families to not be happy, he could have made it dirty and bad.
0: Yaba hatari haka ikirere gutya umuryango ntubone ikirere ngo unezerewe.
3: Oh yeah.
1: You won't. So another question.
0: Ikindi kibazo.
1: Let's see from 9 to 13, please. Read quick, man. Am I disturbing you?
0: 9
1: to 13. Let's see another one.
0: And God said, let the water under the sky be gathered to one place, and let the dry ground appear. It was so. God called the dry ground land, and the gathered waters he called seas. And God saw that it was good. Then God said, let the land produce vegetation, seed bearing plants, and trees on the land that bear fruit with seeds in it. According to their working kindness, it was so. The land produced the vegetation, plant bear seed according to their kind, and the trees bearing fruit of seed, it is according to their kind. And God saw that was good, and there was evening, there was morning, that he died.
1: Okay, if I ask you, what are you stepping on right now? Not the mat, what are you stepping on?
0: Nakubajja uhagaze utitaye icyo gishashe ngaho ni giko uhagaze ko.
3: Isi.
0: The land.
1: The land. Do you know who created it?
0: Woba umenya umuntu woba yararemye iyo si.
1: Do you know why he did it?
0: Ozimpamvu yabikoze.
3: Imana yaremye isi kugira ngo abantu bare yaremye baronke ingene bazohava bayigendagenda ko.
0: The Lord has created the land that the people who created to know how to walk on it.
1: Thank you, you may have your seat. Thank you.
0: Ushobora kujya kucyara. Urakoze cyane.
1: Hallelujah. Amen. We come back again.
0: So,
1: we continue, we saw everything that man was explaining. He explained it all in the way he thought. And he appreciates God that he has So right now we ended on verse 9 to 13. Okay, let us read Genesis chapter 14 to 19. And God said, let there be light in the valley of the sky to separate the day from the night, and let there be several as the sight, and to mark scared times and day and years, and let there be light in the valley of the sky to give light on the earth. And it was so. God made the two great lights, the greater light to the governor the day, and the less light to the govern the light the night.
0: Imana iravuga iti mu itazano ry'ijoro nihabeho ibyaka byo gutandukanya umurango n'ijoro.
1: You can read the
0: old. 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
1: Hallelujah. 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And hallelujah again.
0: Hallelujah kandi.
1: Amen. So, we have heard the way God has created the night and day and separated it to the value, and that day it was the fourth day.
0: Twabonye ubuge Imana yaremye igashiraho umunsi igashiraho nijoro.
1: You all look tired.
0: Musa nabarushe.
1: Okay, all of you stand up.
0: Mwaguruke.
1: We're going to do a tiny exercise for you to stay awake.
0: Ya dukora kantu gatuma mugoma mususurutse.
1: Are you all able to jump?
0: Murashobora mwese gusimba.
1: 5 times.
0: Gatanu. Inshuro zitanu.
1: Jump.
0: Simbe.
1: All of you, don't be shy. Okay, even me.
0: 7, 1, 2, 3, 4, 5, 6.
1: Even people behind. Even you. Yeah, you. Jump. Okay. At least also this man.
0: Okay,
1: Okay, you may take your seat. Thank you. So, right now, I didn't finish everything yet, but I'm getting to the close point of finishing my preaching.
0: Ndabona ndi ngira ngitwa ndaraba muranezero kandi ngira ngira ku mwanya wo kurangiza.
1: So I'm taking a lot of time. I'm sorry for taking too much time on you.
0: Nabariri umwanya munyihangane.
1: Is it okay if you forgive me?
0: Ni muwamo mwambabari.
1: Okay, and also this, if like if you right now I have to finish my preaching. If you like, you can get the your Bible and you're reading the book of Genesis chapter 1 to 26, not to 28, but then you skip 27. But not right now. The time they want to read.
0: To
1: so right now I'm finishing my program of preaching. Because,
0: that will lead.
1: The whole thing.
0: Itanguriro gice cya mbere umurongo wa 28 haravuga ngo mazimana irabahezagira iti ni murondoke mugura muzuri isi muyiganze mugabe amafi yo mu kiyaga n'ibiguruka mu kirere n'ibifise ubugingo byose bigendagenda ku isi.
1: So today I'm really thankful to be here. So also God, before I continue my other words, we have read here that God blessed the Adam and Eve to increase full in numbers. Now we are all here, the grandchildren, even the great-grandchildren, even our grandfather here is also a great-grandchildren of Adam and Eve.
0: Turabona neza ngamuri igitabo kuri Imana yavuze ngo murondoke mugwire muganze ibikoko byose byo mu ishyamba nubwo na sogokuru mubona aricaye hajya nawe nyine n'umuzukuru wa Adam na Eva kandi nawe afise abuzukuru n'abuzukuruza. Hallelujah.
1: God bless him and bless you all.
0: Imani baheza gire mwese.
1: So, thank you for having my time. Oh yeah, okay, I forgot something. Can I ask you all people, who do you think is the owner of the families?
0: Nkibaza nshaka ndababazere ubunyene mu byo tumaze kumva byose ninde nyene umujyango. The man.
1: Yeah. The man. Yeah. Absolutely, you're right. But then there's another one.
0: Hey, we're mukuri. Mugawani wanyenu mudiango. Aliko.
1: But there's another one.
0: Hari oyundi.
1: Yeah, you all got it right. Totally. Like even though the time, who? This tomorrow, I think was is it Ma? Can I ask you something? Yes, tomorrow it will be showing how God, the title will be about how God protects us, eh? How God protects us in a family.
0: Ejo tuzokwiga umutwe uvuga ngo mbega ni gute Imana irinda umuryango.
1: You will remember this, right?
0: Muzovyibuka ko Imana ariyo nyine umuryango. Hallelujah.
1: And I'm asking you people to also come with your friends. Ask your friends to come over here.
0: Nongiye kubasaba kugira ngo muzoze muzananye n'abagenzi banyu kugira bumve mbese ni gute Imana irinda umuryango.
1: Yes. So they may also know the instructions to follow for our family.
0: Kugira ngo nabo babumvirize uburyo Imana ariyo nyene imiryango.
1: Can I do something, please? I want to do something. So all of you repeat after me if you remember the song.
0: Niba mucibuka yandirimbo mushora kuyisubiramo.
1: Thank you.

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0: Tomorrow I'm gonna teach you. Next week to continue till the day I finish my things.
1: Nzoyibigisha kugeza muhejeje muyimenye yose muri zindwi zose zibita.
0: Okay.

0: So this is about my time, and if we now we all know who's the owner of our families.
1: Nuko uyu munsi twariko turiga ibyo twavize kugira ngo tumenye ninde nyine imiryango, ninde mukuru w'imiryango, ninde yatanguje umuryango mu isi.
0: And we have to be thankful to God because he is our owner of the family.
1: Reka dushimire Imana yacu yo mu ijuru kubera ko ari we nyine imiryango yose yo mu isi.
0: So I'm praying for all of you men and women to have a good time with your husband if you have one. And I'm praying for those ones who are not yet getting them. And also I'm praying for them to get good ones and suitable for themselves.
1: Ndasenga kugira ngo uhoraho Imana yo mu ijuru abandanye abahe ibihe byiza abagabo n'abagore n'abatabafise nabo bariko arabarondera kugira Imana izo zibahe abo bikwiranye nk'uko yavyivugiye.
0: Thank you for my time. God bless you all.
1: Imana ibahezagire cyane.
0: Thank you.

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1: Do you remember the verse I told you? Yeah, stand up and say it.
0: Haguruka tubwire grandpa. Genesis chapter 1 verse 27.
1: He has to say also the words.
0: Uvuge no ukuvuga. Amen.
1: The correct one. Okay, we give a clap for him.
0: Umuhamashi.
1: God bless you.
0: Imana bahezage.
1: God bless you. But today you people don't look like you are all around.
0: Ariko mbona umengo so muri.
1: Let me say it again. Hallelujah. Okay, eyes on me now. Eyes on me. So yesterday's learning. 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
0: Mbere ko tubandanya icyigisho cyacu.
1: Who remembers the song?
0: Ninde yubuka yandirimbo nabigisha.
1: The song.
0: Indirimbo nindayibuka.
1: Try to sing it. 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Okay, stand up. 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He remembers the song, doesn't he? 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
1: We clap for him.
2: Mukavela Masi.
1: Anybody else? 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
0: Okay, tomorrow is day. Tomorrow. Okay. Yesterday we learned about a big lesson called how God created a family. And in some of them we got some funny tips. We saw a man with his wife telling him beautiful words. And also we saw our grandpa do some things. I don't remember the word, but I know he repeated the verse. And I also remember some two people who came here in front and sang the song. So God bless you all.
1: Kandi ndibuka n'abantu baje imbere bagashobora kuririmba indirimbo bakayisubiramo Imana mwese bahezagire.
0: So yes, we learned about how God created people.
1: The first family.
0: So today, yesterday I told you what we're going to learn. Who might know?
1: Ninde abyibuka.
0: Okay, let me remind you again.
1: Reka ndabibutse kandi.
0: How God protects us in a family.
1: Uburyo Imana irinda umuryango.
0: Do you know how God protects us in a family?
1: Mwamuzi ingene Imana irinda umuryango.
0: Since he's the owner of the families.
1: Kubera ko ari yo nyine imiryango.
0: Do you know how?
1: Mwamubizi ingene urinda.
0: For those people who already have families, please.
1: Abantu mufise imiryango, ntimuzi ukuntu Imana yame barindira umuryango wanyu.
0: You know how God protects you and your family.
1: Murabizi neza uburyo Imana ihora ikurinda ikakurinda n'umuryango wawe.
0: So today we're going to look at the book of Genesis again. We're still on the book.
1: Tugiye kongera kureba mu gitabo cy'itanguriro niho tukiri n'ubu.
0: About the boy, the man, the old man called Noah, and he's in the ark, the flood.
1: Tugiye kureba inkuru y'umugabo yitwa Noah mu gitabo cy'itanguriro ukuntu n'ubwato bwiwe yakijijwe.
0: The way he was protected by God.
1: Ingene Imana yamurinze n'umuryango wiwe.
0: So let us read in the book. We start in the book of Genesis.
1: Mu itanguriro niho tubisanga.
0: Chapter 7.
1: Igice cy'indwi.
0: Verse 1.
1: Umurongo wa mbere.
0: If you finish it, you skip to 13.
1: Tuhejeje twaza gusimba tuje kuwa 13.
0: It says, the Lord then said to Noah, go into the ark, you and your the whole family, because I have found you righteous. I found you righteous in the generation.
1: Aravuga itangura igice cy'indwi murongo wa mbere uravuga ngo maze Uhoraho abwira Nowa ati nimwinjire mu bwato mwe n'abo mu nzu yawe bose kuko mu rungano rw'ubu ari wewe wenyine nabonye ugororotse imbere yanjye.
0: Now let's skip to 13.
1: Reka tusimbe tujye ku murongo wa 13.
0: On the very day Noah and his sons I say, on the very day Noah and his sons, Shem, Ham, and Japhet, together with his wife and the wives of the three sons, entered the ark. Now we have seen the way God, before we come and think about the way who God told Noah and his whole family to build the ark, to go into the ark.
1: Imbere ya byose muribuka yuko Imana yabwiye Noah ngo yubake ubwato kugira ngo bazoze bajye mu gihe cy'umwuzure.
0: We all know why God demanded for the Noah to do that.
1: Turazi impamvu no Imana yabwiye Noah kubaza ubwo bwato.
0: We all know it's because that the city Noah was living in, it was filled with sin.
1: Nuko turabizi neza ko icyo gisagara Noah yabamo ko cyari cyuzuyemo ivyaha.
0: It was filled with a lot of sin, so God wanted to demolish it.
1: Maze Imana yipfuza kuharimbura.
0: So that's why God, he is the owner of the family. If we come back on the part saying God is the owner of the family, that is why he cared about Noah and told him to build.
1: Kubera ko Imana ariyo nyine imiryango, niyo mpamvu yitwararitse irabwira Noah ati baza ubwato kugira ngo ubemo n'umuryango wawe wose.
0: And then he built it like that.
1: Arangije ubwo bwato arabubaza maze yinjiramo n'umugore wiwe n'abana n'abakazana bose.
0: In these words we hear that who was it? God told Noah to go in the ark after God told Noah to build it.
1: Noah yinjiye mu bwato inyuma yuko Imana yamubwiye ati nubaze ubwato wiberemo n'umuryango wawe wose.
0: He built it and God told him to go inside.
1: Noah arangije yinjirayo n'abana biwe n'umugore n'abakazana bewe.
0: So this is like, can before we continue, I want to give some of you people an example.
1: Imbere yuko tubandanya reka mbanze ndabaha akarorero.
0: Let's talk about right now children.
1: Leka tuvuge abana bato.
0: Like when your father is around.
1: Igihe papa wanyu abari muhira.
0: Don't you feel peaceful, something like this?
1: Nimuba mwumva mufise amahoro papa wanyu ari muhira.
0: They have peace, right?
1: Wa mufise amahoro sivyo?
0: So when somebody comes to disturb your family, to demolish it, tries to disturb you guys, doesn't like you think your father is going to beat them up, those stuff?
1: Yo hagize nk'umuntu aza kubatesha umutwe muhira ariko kabona ufise yo papa wawe ndibaza muriyumvira muti papa nkawe yoba kubita mwisaka bayiza sivyo?
0: And even we all know that even our fathers cannot leave us behind, can never leave us in troubles because they really love us.
1: Ninacyo gituma mubona n'Imana yacu iturindira mu miryango kubera ko idukunda ari we data. Haleluya.
0: That is why also here we hear that God, who Noah went with his wife and sons, with his whole family.
1: Twumvise neza ko Noah yinjiye mu bwato n'umugore n'abana n'abakazana.
0: The point I'm trying to get in this thing about how our father God, the owner of the family, is protect us.
1: Ikingana shako dukuramwo n'uburyo Imana nyene imiryango yitwararika umuryango wayo ikawurinda.
0: God never told Noah to go in the ark only him or with his wife or with his sons or with the wives of his sons. No.
1: Uhora Imana yacu nigeze ibwira Noah ngo injira mu bwato we wenyine n'umugore wawe gusa. 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
0: This is the same thing our fathers can do to their children. They will care about them and love them.
1: Ibi birasa nk'uko umupapa ashobora gukunda abana biwe akabitwararika akamenya uko babaho.
0: And that is how it's the same as how families, how our owner, the Lord, cares about the family.
1: Niyo mpamvu rero na nyine imiryango ari we Mana yacu yitwararika imiryango yayo.
0: Hallelujah. Hallelujah. Hallelujah. After that, when Noah got in the ark with his families,
1: inyuma yuko Noah n'umuryango we bose binjiye mu bwato,
0: he was protected by the Lord Jesus Christ.
1: Murumva ko yararinzwe cyane na data Yesu Kristo.
0: So it's the same as when us were in trouble, children, when we're in trouble, our fathers are always there to be our shield and always be there to protect us.
1: ibyo nobigereranya n'igihe twebwe abana tufise ibibazo

0: uburyo umupapa agenda kugira arondere ibyo agaburira abana biwe.
1: This is the same as the way God works.
0: Nimbwo buryo nuhoraho Imana akoramwe.
1: God moves also around to find a way to give his family the right way to move.
0: Uhoraho Imana aguma agenda agenda kugira ngo aronke uburyo ashobora gufasha umuryango wiwe.
1: He cares about his family.
0: Kubera ko yitwararitse umuryango wiwe.
1: And loves his family.
0: Kandi ikayikunda umuryango wayo.
1: Let us continue and explore more things if you open our Bibles in the book of Genesis.
0: Reka tubandanye mu gitabo cy'Itangiriro nyene.
1: Chapter 8, verse 15 to 16.
0: Umurongo w'umunani uhereye ku 15 kugeza ku 16.
1: It says,
0: igice cy'umunani ku murongo wa 15.
1: Then God said to Noah,
0: Imana ibarira Noah,
1: come out of the ark, you and your wife and your sons and their wives.
0: Itisoka mu bwato mwe n'umugore wawe n'abana bawe n'abakazana bawe.
1: Hallelujah. Did you see how Noah and his family survives to pass the 40 days and 40 nights in the ark?
0: Nimwitegereze Noa n'umuryango wiwe uko bakize igihe bamara iminsi 40 n'amajoro 40 bari mu bwato.
1: The protection that God gives you and your family,
0: uburinzi Imana iguha wewe n'umuryango wawe,
1: as humans never see it.
0: Twega abana abantu tugira tubona.
1: We always think, why is God on our side? Why are we in troubles and problems?
0: Tugakoma twibaza niko yeki twama mu bibazo kandi Imana twumva ngo iri kumwe natwe.
1: Why is this and that happening to us if God is with us?
0: Kubera iki ibi byose biriko biraba kandi Imana iri kumwe natwe?
1: You might find sometimes when you say you start saying those words, the Lord might feel really hurt because he has done many things for the family that you haven't yet seen.
0: Iyo uri kuravuga ayo majambo uhoraho Imana arababazwa no kumva uvuga ayo majambo kandi we yamagerageza iminsi yose kugira ngo arinde umuryango wawe.
1: He protects you in the way you step.
0: Akurinda intambuko zose uri kuragendamwo.
1: He protects you in all the enemies you have.
0: Ayikakurinda mu bibazo byose n'abansi bose ubufise.
1: And he protects you in all the movement and the breathment you get.
0: Kandi kakurindira n'impwemu zawe uhumeka.
1: We have seen that how Noah came out of the ark peacefully.
0: Turabonye ukuntu Noah yavuye mu bwato ari amahoro cyane n'abana be.
1: And also joyfully.
0: Kandi anezerewe.
1: And even he worshiped God and also thanked him.
0: Kandi ashimira Imana kuko burinzi bwabanye nawe.
1: Let also as families.
0: Reka natwe nk'imiryango,
1: whatever we do and
0: mu byo dukora byose,
1: we need to thank God for it.
0: Twame dushimira Imana yacu kuko dukorera.
1: Because we don't know what he does and then we just go there to complain.
0: Kubera tutigera tubibona neza tubandanya gusa tuvuga ngo nta kirakora.
1: Chapter 9.
0: Igice cy'icyenda mu itanguriro nyene.
1: Verse 8 to 9.
0: Umurongo w'umunani kugera ku icyenda.
1: It says, Then God said to Noah and his sons and with him, now I established my covenant with you and with your descendants after you.
0: Imana ibarira Noa n'abana biwe itiraba jewe ubwanjye nshyize isezerano mbasezeraniye mwe n'urubyaro rwanyu ruzobakomokako.
1: He gave these promises to Noah.
0: Yahaye isezerano Noa.
1: So the promises belong to Noah and his family.
0: Iri sezerano mucyo gihe ryari ry'abana ba Noa na Noa nyene.
1: Didn't you hear also his descendants? Meaning also other families and also other kinds.
0: Mwigeze mwumva nkavuga ngo nabandi n'abandi. 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
1: Meaning also this covenant was made for you and all your families.
0: Kandi iri sezerano ryayo nawe rirabagerako n'umuryango wanyu.
1: Hallelujah. Am I boring you?
0: Ndiko ndabarusha.
1: Am I boring you?
0: Sindabarushije.
1: Now let's say hallelujah. Amen. Hallelujah.

0: May the Lord praise, bless you.
1: Imana baheza gira.
0: We continue in the book of Exodus.
1: Katubananya mu gitabo cy'iki cyo kuvayo.
0: Chapter 20.
1: Igice cya 20.
0: This is the 10 commandments.
1: Kiravuga iby'amabwirizwa 10 y'Imana.
0: Verse 3 to 17.
1: Uhereye ku murongo wa gatatu ugeze ku murongo wa 17.
0: But I looked at your board. I'm boring you. Am I boring you? Let me ask again. Should we jump 5 times again? Yes. Yes.
1: Nibyo?
0: No, okay. We continue.
1: 3 to 17.
0: Every verse we read slowly.
1: You
0: shall have no other God before me.
1: Ntukagire izindi mana umbangikanya.
0: Hallelujah. Did you hear that?
1: Mwabyumvise?
0: It says you shall never have any God other before me.
1: Imana iravuga ngo ntukagire izindi mana uyibangikanya.
0: Did you see how God created this commandment? He said this, you shall never have any other God apart from him himself. This commandment was not made like for just us normal people. It was meant for the families to know this and also to keep this in their
1: heads.
0: Families, are you here? Do you hear the commandments that they are made for you? And also the ones who are growing up. Are you here? Louder, I can't hear you. May the name of the Lord be praised. Let's read in verse 4. You shall not make yourself an image in form of another in heaven, above on or on earth, beneath or in water below.
1: Nuke baziri gishushanyo cyangwa gisa ishusho y'ikintu na kimwe kiri hejuru mu ijuru cyangwa hasi ku isi cyangwa mu mazi yo mu biyaga.
0: Hallelujah. Hallelujah. All wave if you're happy because loves you.
1: Abumva banezerejwe n'iri jambo mumanike ibiganza.
0: Hallelujah. Amen. I'm sorry if I like to say that word.
1: Hallelujah.
0: In this verse 4, it shows that you shall not make yourself like for the families. Do you see how this word is very powerful? So, families, husbands, especially husbands, if you want to keep your family safe, wise and even thankful, you should also read this 10 commandment in the book of Exodus chapter 20 verse 3 to 17. If you want, you can continue.
1: Abagabo muri ngaha cyane cyane abagabo mumvise icyageze Imana yavuze ntukibazira igishushanyo cyangwa gisa n'ishusho y'ikintu na kimwe kiri hejuru mu ijuru cyangwa hasi ku isi cyangwa mu mazi yo mu biyaga birabaraba kugira ngo mushobora kugira umuryango wanyu mu mahoro no mu mutuzo no mu rukundo.
0: Let's read verse 5. You shall not bow down
1: Murongo wa gatanu bavuga ngo
0: you shall not bow down to
1: them imbere
0: or worship them.
1: Nuzu bisabe
0: for I the Lord your God I am a jealousy God. Punishing the children for their sins and parents to their third and fourth generation for those who hate me. So parents, if you don't want your children to be harmed,
1: Ababyeyi nimba mushaka abana banyu batagira ibibazo.
0: Be wise and walk wisely in the steps of God.
1: Mugira ubwenge mugendere mu nzira y'ukuri kandi mugendere mu nzira y'Imana.
0: Love God in all your lifetime.
1: Mukunde Imana mu buzima bwanyu bwose.
0: So your children may grow like you and be in your steps.
1: Kugira abana nabo bazoze bakure nkuko muri hama bagendere nkuko mwagi nkuko mugenda namwe.
0: Hallelujah. We continue, but verse 6 it says, but showering love and thousands generation for those who love me and keep my commandments.
1: Murongo wa gatandatu bavuga ngo nkagirira ikigongwe abankunda bakitondera ibyagezwe byanje nkageza kurunganwe kwabo uko ruzogenda rukurikirana gushitsa igihumbi.
0: Hallelujah. Hallelujah. Sorry about that. Okay. Here we hear that it's showering love and thousands of generation for those who love me and keep my commandments. It's meant for the families who love God, and also God will also care about their children.
1: Mwamaze kuvyumva ko Imana ivuga ko igirira ikigongwe abayikunda bakitondera ibyagazwe byayo ikageza kurunganwa kwabo uko ruzogenda rukurikirana gushitsa igihumbi.
0: Do you remember the story?
1: Wamuzi inkuru ya Aburahamu.
0: Do you remember the story that Abraham and God made?
1: Mwamwibuka inkuru ya Aburahamu.
0: The promise that God gave to Abraham.
1: Mwibuka isezerano Imana yahaye Aburahamu.
0: Because Abraham was God saw favor in him.
1: Kubera ko Aburahamu yari umuntu Imana ikunda.
0: He blessed his child Isaac.
1: Yaramuhezagihezagira n'umwana wiwe Isaac.
0: And also blessed his generations.
1: Yongera kandi ihezagira n'abamukomoka ko bose.
0: So this is why the families who are like Abraham's or better than his shall be blessed in the name of the Lord.
1: Niyo mpamvu ngaha umuntu wese azogenda mu nzira nziza Imana izomuhezagira nkuko yahezagiye Abraham.
0: I'm also talking to everybody.
1: Kandi ndikumbwira buri muntu wese afise umuryango ngaha.
0: We continue verse 7.
1: Reka tubandanye ku murongo uwindwi.
0: You shall not misuse the Lord your God, the name of the Lord your God, for the Lord will not hold any one guilty who misuses his name.
1: Ntukafe kuvuga izina ryanjye je uhoraho Imana yawe kuko ivy'ubusabusa kuwo rivuga kuvy'ubusabusa je uhoraho ntobura kubimuhora.
0: You shall not misuse the Lord God your Lord. You shall not misuse the, like, especially people, as families, the owners of the families, they like to misuse, like, especially as children. They say, well, lie, something like this, or lie.
1: Uhoraho Imana nyir'imiryango niwe avugira ijambo aribwira imiryango. 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
0: And also it says, I swear to God, that one is not allowed.
1: Abana barakunda kurahira bakabesha kandi ibyo Imana ntibikunda.
0: Remember that Jesus loves your children, so please.
1: Abana mubuke ko Yesu abakunda.
0: So please also follow his commandments.
1: Namwe nimukurikire ibyo abasaba.
0: Verse 8, remember the Sabbath day, keep it holy.
1: Umurongo w'umunani, wibuke kuziriza umunsi w'isabato.
0: Can I ask you something, people? Do you keep the Sabbath day? Do you keep the Sabbath day? Do you keep the Sabbath day that the Lord has blessed you with? Because in these 6 days, you have all the time to do all your work and also all your businesses.
1: Kuko muri iminsi itandatu mufite ibyo gukora byanyu mugakora mugaheza.
0: And then on the seventh day, especially husbands, they move around coming back at late.
1: Abagabo kumunsi w'isabato murashobora kwigenda mukagenda genda mukigarukira ku mugoroba.
0: And it's other women who have jobs, they also come late.
1: N'abagore nabo nyine barashobora kubikora ivyo.
0: But remember this, keep the Sabbath day holy and God will shower you with blessings.
1: Wibuke kuziririza umunsi w'isabato kugira Imana yo guhezagiriremo.
0: Hallelujah. Hallelujah. Hallelujah. Let's first skip to 12, saying, honor your father and mother so that you may live long in the land that God, that your Lord God is giving you.
1: Reka dusimbe tusome 12 havuga ngo ubaye so na nyoko kugira ngo urambire mu gihugu jewe uhoraho Imana yawe nzoguha.
0: Grandfather, are you here?
1: Baba sokuru bacu murahari.
0: Grandpa, are you here?
1: Sogokuru murahari.
0: Have you ever honored your father and your mother?
1: Wawali geze guba haso na papa na mama wawe.
0: Did you ever honor them?
1: Warabu baha.
0: They honored them. They never did any slight mistake.
1: Na ringa munga zemu wakorera makosa.
0: They never. Let's be honest here. Okay, sometimes. Also these children. Do you follow your father and mother's demands?
1: Bane bato, mwa mukurikiza ibyo papa na mama abasaba gukora.
0: Okay, this is a warning. You heard what the Bible says. The Lord will give you a long life and you also see many things.
1: Mbega mumvise Bibiliya ivyivuga iravuga ngo wobaye so na nyoko kugira ngo uhe kurambira mu gihugu.
0: If you don't even obey your parents, I don't think you're reaching in the land of heaven.
1: No,
0: I know all of the children want to reach there someday. So follow the Bible and also honor your mother and fathers. I think now the mother and fathers are rejoicing. It's the truth. I want to see the smiles, please. Okay. Let us continue to 17, from 12 to 17. You shall not murder, and you shall not commit adultery. You shall not steal, and you shall not give false testimony against your neighbors. Hallelujah. All of this from 13 to 16, they were made for the family so God can protect them. Do you think that God protects the family?
1: Yashizeho aya mabwizwa kugira ngo arinde imiryango.
0: Do you think that God protects your family?
1: Wabawibaza yuko muri aya majambo tumaze gusoma Imana yararinze umuryango wawe.